0: recklessly. Someone told me never hurts to start too soon. If they find me, hope you know I'm looking for you.
1: Vous écoutez RTR, rue Sarus à Rodez. Bonne nuit.

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It's not on you, it's in you. 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
0: Yeah, you do too. But I just wanted to know, do you know somebody named?
1: 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Oh, yeah, definitely. I know his name.
0: But I just want to let you know that he

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0: et à Marseille,
1: toujours Radiotemps.com. I will just live my life day to day, and if I see something weird, or I hear something weird, or I think of something weird, I make a note. I write something down, and it always starts with just a note. It's just a note, and then I revisit that note the next day, and I expand on that note. But it's always just a thought. The seed is always just a thought, right? Like, I'll see something that makes me laugh. What is stand-up? I think stand-up is people trying to make other people feel better about their lives.

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1: Now I'm the king of the swingers, oh, the jungle VIP. I've reached the top and had to stop, and that's what's bothering me. I wanna be a man, man cub, and stroll right into town and be just like the other men. I'm

0: is your part of the deal, cuz. 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
1: But I don't know how to make fire.
0: Now don't try to kid me, man cub. I made a deal with you. 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

0: Je dis Marie, je t'aime.
1: One more river to cross, but when the sun says goodbye to the morn, then there'll be no more river to cross. Hey, greetings everyone, this is Clinton Ferron and you're listening to Radio Town Rhodes. One love, peace out, keep on rocking. Boom!
2: You're a professional. That was great.
3: Thank you.
1: All right.
3: Thank you. Thank you.

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1: We need to heal something about our family, about our society, about our world.
2: So I suppose if you wonder what this work's about, I'd say it's about what's real and what's not real, you know?
0: RTR, toutes les musiques, toutes les couleurs.
3: To do a recomposed version of the Four Seasons, that's really interesting.
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All I know is to be Falastini is to always rep where you come from. Except when you're online at the customs. Told her she can meet me up in London. She let me cause I came from Gaza with love. But I feel like it's worse to

Somebody tell Bella Hadid, let's change out to Abdul Hamid. Now I'm gonna come off too strong, but still أصل فلاحي, I'm planting the seeds. Yeah, I could get you what you need, but I hate it when a text go green. Do you miss me or did you leave, baby? Came from Gaza with love, but I feel like it's worse to find a way back. From Gaza with love, if they had it their way, we would never go back. From Gaza with love, baby, فلسطين أسنساني وبنت بلادي عشباني. فضلكم احكوا مش سامع. 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
1: We need to heal something about our family, about our society, about our world.
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0: RTR, toutes les musiques, toutes les couleurs.
3: To do a recomposed version of the Four Seasons, that's really interesting.
4: A slight feeling of panic arises in me because I don't know what I expect myself.

0: max, Roméo, on fait le maximum de bruit ici dans la salle. 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Max? Max?
1: This is Max Romeo for Radioton Rhodes. And I'm saying peace, love and unity is the name of the game today. 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Stay tuned.

0: to cross. 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Hey, greetings everyone. This is Clinton Ferron, and you're listening to Radio Talk Rhodes. One love. Peace out. Keep on rocking. Boom!
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1: Late nights in black silk in East London, church bells in the distance, free bleeding in the autumn rain, fall in love again and again. 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

0: Not my birthday, but I want some of that cake. 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
0: Anytime I pull up, she get wetter than a lake. 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
1: You a rookie.
0: I'm a vet.
1: I'm a vet.
0: That's why I got a Glock, you got a tech.
2: DJ Kenny
0: Not
2: Stark.
0: Checkers.
1: Not checkers.
0: This chest.
1: Chest.
0: I flooded out my paddock with baguettes. I curved Tiffany.
1: Yeah.
0: For Jess.
1: For who?
0: Need to get myself together. I'm a mess.
1: Straight up.

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Wonder could I ever apologize

0: Your call has been forwarded to an automated voice messaging system. Is not available.
1: Faites de beaux rêves avec RTR.